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1: You're on your own, and what you need is a little love and understanding.

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1: 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Someone I've had the privilege to work with for 30 years now. 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